Steels ended the regular season on a 12-game hitting streak. Now has a hit in 5 of 8 in this postseason. Now 6 of 9 after his single in that last at-bat as he fouls one off to the right side this time. Makes it no balls and two strikes. Wiltsy sitting at 62 pitches right now through 3 and 2-thirds. Ty Hampton only at 44 through an entire 4 innings. 0-2. Fouled away. Steels staying alive. Steels was in the Braves organization for a couple seasons. Ended up going to High A with the Rome Emperors last season. And this year before getting released. 0-2 from Wiltsy. Little high on the fastball. One of the many California guys on this roster. Steels, Smith, Furman, the three hitters that are from California. That one misses low for ball two. In terms of the pitching, Brett Garcia from California, as well as Ted Stuka. A couple of guys on the injured slash inactive list from California as well. Aaron Casillas. Shane Telfer. Grounder down the third baseline. That's a fair ball. It's going to get all the way into the left field corner. Heading to second base is Steels. And he is there with his second hit of the day. The double puts him at second base with two outs for Jackie Urbaez. Third double in this postseason. Second in the series for Steels. A chance for Urbaez to extend the lead here for Ottawa. Urbaez hit his first postseason homer of the season, and his first at-bat, he grounded back to Wiltsy, 1-3. In his second at-bat, he's 1-for-2 today. Yesterday's Game 3 was the first game in the postseason where Urbaez didn't pick up a base hit. Fouled right back over the netting, right under the press box. No balls and a strike. Urbaez already has a run driven in here in Game 4. RBI total up to 3. Usual leadoff hitter, but has been moved to second with Steels becoming the new leadoff man. The 0-1. That will miss low. Urbaez was the leadoff hitter, and Steels was hitting fifth in Game 1 when Ottawa got shut out. Bobby Brown decided to move the lineup around for Game 2, and very much worked out in their favor with the 11-1 win, and it's been slight shifts here and there for the offense, but it has been Steels in the leadoff spot and Urbaez second ever since that game. Breaking ball hits the zone, and it's 1-2. We'll see some more traffic here in the fourth. He's been able to get out of it the last two frames. And the 1-2 here to Urbaez. Little high. Mark Black having to go all the way up to grab that one. Two balls and two strikes now.

Now the 2-2 coming home here from Wiltse. There's a fly ball into left center field, and that'll drop in for a base hit. Coming in to score is Steals, Jackie Urbaez, with his second RBI of Game 4, and Ottawa has taken a 3-0 lead in the bottom of the fourth inning. Urbaez 2-for-3, two runs driven in out of the three scored from Ottawa today. And Max Peterson coming out to the mound here. Nobody warming in the pen yet for Evansville. This is just going to be a normal mound visit. Miles Smith coming up here with some two-out hitting for Ottawa as Urbaez gets one to drop in between Castillo and Linscott to make it 3-0. Max Peterson, Ryan Wiltse, Mark Black, Logan Brown, all in the midst of this mound visit. Urbaez on first base, and he is 1-for-2 on stolen bases so far in the postseason. He did get thrown out by Mark Black yesterday after he got hit by a pitch.

Runner on first, two outs. Run in here for Ottawa. In the bottom of the fourth inning, it's 3-0. Miles Smith ready to face Wiltsie for the third time. He's 1-for-2. Singled and scored in the first inning. Struck out looking to lead off the third. Runner goes on the first pitch. Called a strike, though, to second base. Is not in time. Urbiaz takes his second base of the postseason. And he's into scoring position with two outs. Now 2-for-3. We'll have another mound visit here as Mark Black heads to the rubber

Arbaez already having a good game offensively here and on the base paths. He's driven in two of the three. The other run was driven in by A.J. Wright in the first inning, that RBI double that scored Smith after that single and stolen base of second. 0-1 from Wiltse. High fly ball into right center field. Robertson calling off Linscott, and he will make the catch for out number three. Ottawa puts another run on the board. They're up 3-0, heading to the top of the fifth inning in game four of the championship series on the Otters Digital Network. Mm-hmm.

Thank you.

Top of the fifth inning here in Game 4 of the Championship Series. It's 3-0 Ottawa as they are looking to win this one and take home their first championship. So far, Kai Hampton has faced 12 Otters hitters and has retired all of them. It's Logan Brown, LG Castillo, and Blake Robertson to lead off in the top of the fifth inning. Otters still looking for their first base runner here in the fifth inning, as Hampton has been pitching very well when it matters most for the Titans. Logan Brown grounded out to second base to lead off the second inning, now leading off the fifth. First pitch is going to miss low for ball one. So no runs, no hits, one error for Evansville, three runs on seven hits with no errors for Ottawa. Ground ball to second. Urbaez snags it off the weird hop off the infield grass. He'll throw to first, and that's out number one. That one took a little bit of an interesting hop, but Urbaez is able to snag it. 1-0-2 off the bat for Logan Brown. First out, that'll bring up LG Castillo.

First pitch from Hampton. Next swing over to first, and he did go around. It is called strike one. Castillo, the first of six strikeouts for Hampton in his first at-bat. He's 0 for 1. 0-1 offering here from Hampton. Foul tip into the glove for strike two. Hampton has had six or more strikeouts in three games this season. Oh, 2. Swing and a miss for strike three. They make it seven strikeouts now for Hampton. The third time he has had seven Ks in a game this season. And that is out number two. The other two times were on July 8th against New Jersey, and then he had that 9 on August 15th against Gateway. First pitch to Robertson. Little outside for ball one. It's now 14 straight retired by Hampton to start off game four. Ground ball over to first base. Taking it to the bag himself is Taylor Wright, and it's five hitless innings for Kai Hampton in game four. We will head to the bottom of the fifth, halfway home here at Ottawa Stadium. 3-0 Titans on the Otters Digital Network.

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Five hitless innings for Kai Hampton. He has not allowed a base runner through five. And his pitch count is only at 51. It'll be Taylor Wright, A.J. Wright, and Hunter Stokley leading off. It's Ryan Wiltsey looking to throw five here. First pitch. Off the end of the batter grounder over to third base. Vuletic throw across the diamond to first is in time for out number one. So one pitch, one out to start the fifth for Wiltsey. First out recorded and one right retired. Another right coming up here. A.J. Wright. He's two for two. RBI double in the first inning, singled in the third. It's Wright picking up his first multi-hit game of the postseason. And it is only the fifth inning. Three for 12 now in the series. First pitch. Ball to strike, higher half of the zone. No balls and one strike. A.J. Wright, 29-year-old from Cherry.

and up to 31 in total after his 2-for-2 today. That's into left center field, and making the catch is Salvaggio. Having to reach way back to grab that one. Salvaggio, but he'll catch it before it bloops into left center field. And that's the second out. First two retired. That'll bring up Hunter Stokley. So far, for Wiltsy, he has been able to get the first two pretty easily, but it's been after that that it's been a little bit of an issue for him. First pitch is called a strike. In the second inning, struck out the first two, then had a walk and a single before getting the third out. In the third inning, had a strikeout and a flyout to right field before giving up a single and having Stokley reach on an error. That one will miss for ball one. And then in the fourth inning, two flyouts before the double and the RBI single for Urbaez. This is a little low. Two balls and one strike. Stokley is 0-for-2, did reach on that error, but grounded out to second base in his first at-bat as well. That is called a strike. Three runs, seven hits for Ottawa, no errors. No runs, no hits, one error for Evansville here in the bottom of the fifth inning. 2-2 from Wiltsy. Another grounder over to second base, and Imani Jones will toss to first in time for out number three. First 1-2-3 inning of the day for Wiltsy as we head to the sixth. Ottawa up 3-0 in game 4 of the championship series on the Otters Digital Network.

Thank you.

Top of the sixth inning, Kai Hampton has yet to allow a base runner through five. He'll face off against the bottom three yet again, Lynn Scott, Mark Black, and TJ Salvaggio, as the Otters look to get going offensively here in game four. The season high in innings pitched for Hampton, 6 1/3. He did that twice, once on June 28th against New Jersey, the other time on September 1st against Trois-Rivières, which is just down the street from here, actually. We're about 10 minutes away from the French part of Canada in Quebec, the province of Quebec, not the actual city. Check swing over to first, did not go around, and it's 1-0 to start here against Lynn Scott. Has a grounder back to Hampton in his first at-bat. He's 0-1 today. 1-0 pitch, swing and a miss. One and one. Lynn Scott 11-43 in this postseason, as there's a grounder over to the Ottawa dugout. One ball and two strikes.

Seven strikeouts for Hampton. One, two. High fly ball off to the right side. It's going to go foul. We'll do it again at one and two. Hampton went seven innings, breaking that regular season high of six and a third in his start against New York. There's a liner right too short and caught by Ferrajaro for out number one. Good barrel from Lynn Scott, but Ferrajaro was right there to make the catch for the first out, and that'll bring up Mark Black. This is the pitching is the reason why Ottawa's made it this far. Mostly, of course, the offense has been hitting the ball very well. But see Kai Hampton with a career game in the conference finals. We saw Alfredo Villa pitch eight scoreless in the conference finals, then seven innings of one run ball in game two of the series. That's into left field, and it will drop in for a base hit. Mark Black taking the wide turnaround first, but the Otters have their first hit of the day. Mark Black on the board here. Otters have their first hit, their first base runner here in the top of the sixth inning. Runner on first with one out now for Salvaggio. For Mark Black, he now has a hit in three of the four games this series. First pitch from Hampton. It's the zone for strike one. Salvaggio struck out to end the third inning. The 0-1. That will miss low. Seems as though Hampton working faster with a man on here. 1-1. Slow roller out in front of the plate. Hampton barehand throw to first is in time for out number two. Mark Black will advance to second. Hampton doing a good job there picking that one up with the bare hand and firing it to first cleanly to get that second out. Runner on second with two down now for the top of the lineup in Vuletic. Vuletic 0 for 2, grounder to second and a strikeout swinging, the fifth of seven Ks for Hampton. He looks to go six scoreless. That one's fouled away. Otters a chance to get on the board here in the top of the sixth inning with Mark Black on second base and two outs. Otters have had some good two-out hitting all season. The 0-1 from Hampton. This is a little outside. One ball and one strike. Hampton definitely nearing quality start territory for the second straight time. Would have three quality starts in his last four going back to the first against Trois. 1-1 pitch. Swing and a miss, and it's 1-2. Vuletic gets on. It'll be Imani Jones up next. That single for Mark Black ending a streak of 16 straight retired. 1-2. Grounder foul over to Andy McCauley at third base.

1-2. That is a base hit in the left field. Mark Black's getting the round from third. The throw from Smith is in time. Miles Smith able to gun down Mark Black at the plate for out number three and to keep the shutout intact here for Ottawa. Otters get a base hit. They get two. Miles Smith out there in left field able to throw out Mark Black heading to the plate for out number three. We'll head to the bottom of the sixth, 3-0 Ottawa here in game four.

Sixth inning brought to you by United Fidelity Bank, the experience you need and the service you deserve since 1914. Ryan Wilsey out there for the bottom of the sixth inning, but the Otters do have somebody warming for the first time today. It is Joe Morrissey, who we did see yesterday through a fantastic appearance out of the pen in Game 3. First pitch grounder over to third, Vuletich across the diamond to first, and that's out number one. Caleb Burr retired on the first pitch. Second straight inning where the first pitch is a grounder to third for Wiltsey. Bottom three, Burr, Ferrajaro, and Furman in the bottom of the sixth inning. Ottawa 9 outs away from their first title. Otters had a chance to bring in that first run, but Miles Smith, with a laser throw to the plate, ended up getting Mark Black for out number three and keeping it at a 3-0 game. First pitch to Ferrajaro. Called a strike. And it's 0-1. The 0-1. That is called a strike. Just hits the corner outside lower half of the zone. 0-2 quickly here to Ferrajaro. He's 0-2 with a strikeout and a flyout to Salvaggio in shallow left field. Bottom three in the order so far is 0-6. With three strikeouts and a walk. 0-2 from Wiltsey. That is a liner off the glove of Salvaggio into left field for a base hit. Salvaggio almost had that one. Really tried to reach out and grab it, but it went right off the tip of his glove and into left field for a base hit. Hit number 8 for Ottawa. First one for Ferrajaro today, and that'll bring up Michael Furman.

Berman 0 for 1 with a walk. Pull out to right field. Over to Robertson. Runner goes on the first pitch. Called a strike, though, to second. Is in time, and they got him trying to steal second. Second straight game where Mark Black is throwing out a would-be base stealer. Ferrajaro gets caught stealing on his first attempt of the postseason. Base is empty now with two down.

0-1 here to Furman. Swing and a miss. Fastball got him to whiff. It's 0-2. All of a sudden, Wiltsie looking to get out of this 1-2-3 yet again, just like he did in the bottom of the fifth inning. Kai Hampton coming out for the seventh. Nobody has even moved in the bullpen for Ottawa. 65 pitches for Hampton through six scoreless. Time called as there was a ball out in right field. Ready to go now here. 0-2 coming here with two outs. 3-0 Ottawa in the bottom of the sixth inning. Here in game four of the championship series. 0-2. That just misses outside. One ball and two strikes. Furman now three walks and 12 strikeouts in this postseason after he walked in the second inning. 1-2 pitch will miss low and away. Two balls and two strikes.

Wiltsy trying to get through six here. The 2-2 pitch. High fly ball on the infield. Salvaggio calling off Jones, and he'll make the catch for out number three. So another 1-2-3 inning for Ryan Wiltsy as he's gone through six innings. We'll head to the top of the seventh. Ottawa up 3-0 on the Otters Digital Network.

Top of the seventh inning here in game four. Otters have nine outs to work with here. With their season on the line, they need three to tie, four to take the lead. As Kai Hampton so far has thrown six innings, has given up two hits, no earned runs, no walks, and seven strikeouts. He's back out there for another frame. He'll face off against 2-3-4, Imani Jones, Dennis Pearson, Logan Brown to start the top half of the seventh inning. Hampton looking to match his innings total from the conference finals against New York, seven innings. He gave up one run, but so far hasn't given up any. Almost gave up a run, but Miles Smith helping him out with that throw from left field to get Mark Black at the plate. That ended the top of the sixth. First pitch a little outside to Imani Jones, and it's 1-0. Two singles in the sixth inning, one from Mark Black and one from Vuletich. 1-0. Ground ball to short. Ferrajaro on the run. Throw to first. It is dug out at first base. And that is out number one. It's Jack Kaliski now at first base for Ottawa. Dennis Pearce to a parade of boos here at Ottawa Stadium. So Kaliski at first base, Taylor Wright is in right field, and Caleb Burr is out of the game. First pitch will miss for ball one. One oh. Check swing. He did go around. It's 1-1. Pierce so far is 0-2, grounded to third, and a strikeout swinging. Pierce will get hit with the pitch, and he'll take first base. It's the first free pass given up by Hampton. The runner on first with one out for Logan Brown. Third base runner of the day for Evansville. Pierce on first. Logan Brown 0-2. Two grounders to Urbiaz at second base. There is somebody warming in the bullpen for Ottawa now. First pitch grounder foul over to the Otters bullpen. Lou Fuenmayor is in the bullpen warming for Ottawa. We have not seen him yet in this series. The sidearm lefty. The 0-1 from Hampton. Grounder to second, snagged by Urbiaz. Throw to second for one, on to first. And that's a double play. And that will end the top of the seventh inning. Urbiaz to Ferrajaro to Kaliski at first. The 4-6-3 DP will give Kai Hampton seven scoreless. We will head to the bottom half. Time to stretch here at Ottawa Stadium. 3-0 Titans on the Otters Digital Network.

0: 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Jacobs Pub is proud to support the Evansville Otters in the Jacobsville neighborhood. Be sure to check out First Fridays at 607 North Main Street in Evansville, Indiana. We have a new pitcher into the game for the Otters as Ryan Wiltsey finishes with 6 innings, 8 hits, 3 earned runs, 1 walk, and 4 strikeouts. He gets the quality start, but we'll get the loss, unfortunately, if this score holds. Joe Morrissey into the game. Saw him pitch in yesterday's Game 3, and he was fantastic. He faced 7 batters and retired them all. 2 1/3 perfect with 3 strikeouts. 3.27 ERA, 11 innings now. He's pitched in 8 games. First pitch fly ball into left field. LG Castillo will make the catch for out number 1 as Jake Steeles is retired on the first pitch. It's the third straight inning that Otters pitching has retired the leadoff man on the first pitch. That'll bring up Jackie Urbaez. He's driven in 2 of the 3 runs for Ottawa. Solo homer, RBI single. And a grounder back to Wiltsey. Shows bunt. Pulls it back. But still called a strike. Six of Morrissey's 8 outings in the postseason have been scoreless as Urbaez called a strike. Last one, apparently called a ball. It's 1-1. 3-0 Ottawa here in the bottom of the 7th inning. The Otters are down to their final 6 outs. Grounder foul over to the Otters' bullpen, and it's 1-2. Ottawa, a couple of defensive plays have just kept the momentum on their side here in Game 4, whether it be that throw from Smith and left or the 4-6-3 double play to end the top half. Fouled back. Any sort of rally that the Otters offensively have been trying to come up with here, the Titans defense has just immediately squandered it in Game 4. One, two from Morrissey. High fly ball, shallow left field. Another one for LG Castillo, and he'll make the catch for out number 2. A couple of F7s to start off the inning. That'll bring up Miles Smith. Smith 1-for-3, singled and scored in the first, had a strikeout in the third, and a fly out to right field in the fourth. First pitch from Morrissey is called a strike. Higher outside corner there for strike 1 against Smith. Smith made that defensive throw from left field to get Mark Black at the plate. Would have been the Otters' first run, but instead kept the game at 3-0. That one will miss low, and it's 1-1. Breaking ball misses outside. Morrissey, 27 scoreless outings if you include the postseason and the regular season. 2-1. Is outside for ball 3. In his 8 appearances, has only walked 4. 3-1. Good breaking ball hits the zone, and it's a full count, 3-2. Walked 1 in Game 3 of the wild card against Schaumburg. Walked 3 in Game 1 of the conference finals against Washington. Been very good with the location as he gets the swing and miss for strike 3. So another 1-2-3 inning for Morrissey. He keeps on dominating the offense of Ottawa. We'll head to the top of the 8th, 3-0 Titans here in Game 4 on the Otters Digital Network.
1: Thank you.

Top of the eighth inning. Otters need six outs to work with, and they need three to tie, four to take the lead. And it's Kai Hampton still out there. Another 1-2-3 in the top of the seventh. Now here in the eighth, he'll face off against Castillo, Robertson, and Linscott, the top three on the side of the Otters offense. No runs, two hits, one error for Evansville. Three runs, eight hits, no errors for Ottawa. Ottawa really hasn't had all too much run scoring, but they haven't really needed it with how Hampton has been pitching so far today. Seven scoreless, only two hits allowed, no walks, and seven strikeouts against the Evansville offense. First pitch called a strike. So far, Castillo 0-for-2 with two strikeouts. First and the seventh for Hampton. Swing and a miss. Quickly down 0-2 in the count here is Castillo. Wenmyor not warming up in the bullpen anymore. Going to see how much length they can get out of Kai Hampton. 72 pitches. That one will miss low for ball one. Gets this first out, it'll be a new season high. 7 1/3 innings. Foul tip, but it will not fall into the glove of Furman. So Castillo staying alive in this at-bat, still remains at 1-2. Another 1-2 pitch from Hampton. Grounder to third, that's a fair ball. Throw across the diamond to first, and Kaliski's able to dig it out for out number one. A.J. Wright at third, making a good defensive play. The defense for Ottawa has been pretty lights out so far in Game 4. First out recorded in the top of the eighth. That'll bring up Blake Robertson. Robertson 0-for-2, has a strikeout and a grounder to first in his two APs. First pitch, a little outside for ball one. The 1-0. Another one outside. No walks for Hampton yet. Two games in which he has not walked anybody in a start. His first one on May 31st against Down East, and then on July 3rd against Sussex. That one is fouled over to the on-deck circle. Makes it two balls and one strike. Now there's a righty warming in the bullpen for Ottawa. Might see another appearance from Ted Stuka. Swing and a miss, and it's 2-2. Seven Ks for Hampton. Linscott standing on deck here in the top of the eighth inning. Otters down 3-0 in game four. 2-2. Fouled off the netting. It still remains at two balls and two strikes. Hampton kicks and fires another 2-2. Ground ball over to short, snagged by Ferrajaro. His throw to first is out number two. First two retired in the top of the eighth, and that'll bring up Sam Linscott. Linscott 0-for-2, grounder back to Hampton. And a liner over to short to Ferrajaro. First pitch. Fastball called a strike. It's 0-1. Hampton does end up getting that season high. So far, 7 2/3. The 0-1. That one misses. Gets past Furman, but nobody on base.

We've seen Stuka twice in this series already. Using their high leverage arms here with a chance to get their first title. Now four outs away from doing so. 1-1. That will miss just outside for ball two. Two-one pitch. That is into right field for a base hit. Sam Linscott is on the board with his first hit of the day, the third hit for Evansville. And Linscott on first with two outs now for Mark Black. We'll see how much of a leash Hampton gets here. Up to 87 pitches, so the pitch count not necessarily a huge issue for him. First pitch is called a strike to Mark Black. Linscott on first. Does have some speed. Has not attempted a stolen base yet in the postseason. The 0-1. That will miss low. The most pitches thrown in a start for Hampton this season, 106. That was on June 17th against New Jersey, in which he had one of his five losses. He went 4-5 on the record in the regular season. 1-1. Grounder to third. Wright will throw to second, and that's out number three. Ottawa is three outs away from their first championship. We'll head to the bottom of the eighth inning. It is 3-0 Titans on the Otters Digital Network. Thank you.

Eighth inning brought to you by McMahon Exterminating. Remember, who can help with all of your pest control needs? McMahon can. Joe Morrissey back out there for another inning of work as he'll face the Wrights and Hunter, actually not Hunter Stokely, it'll be Jack Kalisky who came in for Stokely over at first base. Caleb Burr out of the game. Either way, Morrissey, you got a 1-2-3 inning in the bottom of the seventh. Now trying to keep it at a 3-0 game here in the bottom of the eighth inning. As Taylor Wright will lead off, step to the dish here. He's 0-for-3 so far today, two grounders and a flyout to right field. But Ottawa is three outs away from a championship as they have so far thrown eight straight scoreless innings against Evansville. First pitch called a strike. Otters have now been held scoreless in their last 11 innings. Called a strike, and it's 0-2 quickly here against Taylor Wright. It's no longer Stuka warming up in the pen. Now it's Eric Pardinio. He was set to be the Game 5 starter tomorrow. A three-pitch strikeout as Wright swings and misses. Second strikeout for Morrissey. Strikeout brought to you by German American Bank. That's out number one. Alex Valdez warming in the bullpen for Evansville. See if he comes in here. AJ Wright is up. First pitch is called a strike. Pardinio, the game one starter against Garrett Simpson. 0-1, called a strike, and it's 0-2 quickly here to AJ Wright. 2-for-3 so far for Wright. Double, single. Fouled away. Another 0-2 coming here from Morrissey. Dixon fires another 0-2 here to AJ Wright. High fly ball into foul ground. Could be playable for Logan Brown up near the dugout as he falls in, but it will be a foul ball. Should be okay. Just took a little bit of a tumble down the stairs, but he comes back out.

Another 0-2 coming here to right. His double in the first inning drove in the second of a total three runs. Rounder, that's a base hit into left field, and A.J. Wright has his third hit of the day. First hit given up by Morrissey in this series. So A.J. Wright came into this game 4-for-30 in the postseason, and he's now 3-for-4 today. That'll bring up Hunter Stokley. So Stokley still in the game, Kalisky replacing Caleb Burr. But not defensively. He moved right to right field, and Caleb Burr got taken out. Stokley, though, 0-for-3. Two grounders and an error that he reached on. First pitch is fouled back, makes it 0-1. Stokley, the 0-for-3, still 12-for-33 in this series, which is over a .350 average in the postseason. 0-1 pitch. A little outside for ball one. So if that's the end for Hampton, 8 innings, 3 hits, no earned runs, no walks, and 7 strikeouts in line for the victory. 1-1. That one is called a strike on the outside edge. 1-2. 3-0 Ottawa in the bottom of the 8th inning in Game 4. Going to get some insurance here before the top of the 9th, where it looks like Pardinho will come in. Try to end this. 1-2. Fouled away off to the left side. Still remains at 1-2 here against Morrissey.

Another 1-2 coming here from Morrissey. That is inside, almost hits Stokely. A little inside, a little low, two balls and two strikes. Only one walk, four strikeouts in this postseason for Stokely. He's just been making a lot of contact in the playoffs. Hit you right at first. No attempt at stolen bases yet. 4-for-5 in the regular season. 2-2. Another one fouled away into the large crowd here at Ottawa Stadium. Not too sure if I got a glimpse of what the attendance was here, but it looks like it is definitely near the 10,303 that we had yesterday.

Another 2-2 from Morrissey. That one's into left field, veering away, and it will land foul into the Ottawa bullpen. Another 2-2 coming here from Morrissey.

Long at bat here. Long battle between Stokely and Morrissey. Still 2-2 with one out. Runner on first as Morrissey kicks and deals. That's into left field, and that will land fair for a base hit. Wright will head first to third. And Hunter Stokely's single puts runners at the corners with one out. Ninth hit of the day for Ottawa, and they're looking to get some insurance. It also looks like we'll have a pinch hitter for Caleb Burr. It won't be Kaliski, it will be Rainer Nunez.

So mound visit between Mark Black and Joe Morrissey. See how to face Nunez here. So far, no hits. 0 for 10 in the postseason in three games for Nunez. 0 for 3 with a walk in his only game of the wild card. 0 for 3 with a walk in his only game in the conference finals. And then yesterday's only game so far in the championship series, 0 for 4 with a strikeout. He is in a big spot here. Runners at the corners with one out in the bottom of the eighth. Max Peterson will come out. See if we'll have a pitching change. We will. So Alex Valdez will come into the game. Joe Morrissey gets taken out, and it will be Valdez to face his fellow Dominican. First and third, one out, 3-0 Ottawa in game 4 of the championship series. We'll be right back on the Otters Digital Network.

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Alex Valdez in his second appearance in the championship series. He threw two scoreless with a walk and a strikeout on the 22nd against the Titans, making his first appearance here in Ottawa. We'll face off against Rainer Nunez, coming in as a pinch hitter, as the first pitch is a high fly ball into shallow right field. Robertson, Jones, it'll be Robertson to make the catch, tagging from third, and the throw home is not in time as A.J. Wright comes in to score. The ball gets past Mark Black, and heading to second base is Stokely. The sack fly from Rainer Nunez makes it 4-0 Ottawa in the bottom of the eighth inning. Nunez, that's his first RBI of the postseason. The throw from Robertson on a hop. A.J. Wright just beats out the throw as it gets away, and now Stokely finds himself at second base for Ferrajaro. First pitch, he's going to miss in the dirt for ball one. Ferrajaro, 1-for-3, single, a strikeout, and a flyout to Salvaggio in left field. Run in for Ottawa in the eighth inning. 1-0 from Valdez. That will miss outside, and it's 2-0. Two singles and a sack fly have brought in a fourth run for Ottawa. They're up 4-0 now. 2-0. High fly ball into right field. Robertson's under it, and he'll make the catch for out number three. Ottawa up 4-0. Evansville, 2026 season, down to their last three outs. They need four to tie and five to take the lead, as Ottawa's three outs away from their first title. It's going to get loud here at Ottawa Stadium. We'll be right back on the Otters Digital Network.

All comes down to this. 4-0 Ottawa in the top of the ninth inning. The new pitcher, the game one starter for Ottawa, Eric Pardino, into the game here, trying to get those last three outs to give Ottawa their first championship. In game one, he pitched six innings, gave up six hits, three earned runs, one walk, nine strikeouts, but earned the loss and the only win in this series that Evansville has up until this point. He has a fastball, cutter, splitter, and a curveball. He'll face 9-1-2, Salvaggio, Vuletich, and Amani Jones. Four runs, 10 hits, no errors for Ottawa. No runs, three hits, and one error for Evansville here in game four. First pitch to Salvaggio will miss high for ball one. Pardino, 25-year-old from Lucilia, Brazil, pitched with Brazil in the World Baseball Classic this season. 1-0. High fly ball into left field. Miles Smith calling off steals. He'll make the catch. And that's out number one. Evansville down to their final two outs in the ninth. Top of the order, Zach Vuletich. 1-for-3. Grounder to second, a strikeout, and a single. As one of the three hits, Vuletich has a single. Same with Linscott and Mark Black. First pitch. Miss high for ball one. Attendance 9,009 here at Ottawa Stadium. 1-0. Ripped down the line, but just foul, and it's 1-1. Pardino threw six scoreless in the wild card round against New Jersey. Got the win there with seven strikeouts. So in 12 innings, given up three earned, 10 hits, and struck out 16. 1-1 to Vuletich. Little high and in, and it's two balls and one strike. Two runs in the first, one in the fourth, one in the eighth for Ottawa. 2-1. That is called a strike, lower half of the zone. And it's 2-2.

Pardinho. Kicks and deals. There's a fly ball into left field. Miles Smith is there. He'll make the catch. And the Otters' 2026 campaign is down to their final out. Imani Jones stepping up to the plate. $9,009 here at Ottawa Stadium, not a soul sitting down. Monty Jones, the last hope here for Evansville in game four. First pitch from Pardinho. A little outside, fastball at 94. Ottawa needs one more out to pick up their first championship. 1-0. Check swing foul off the netting, and it's 1-1. Two flyouts to left field have gotten the first two outs in the top of the ninth for Ottawa. This entire city been waiting 5 years to celebrate a baseball title. Called a strike, and Evansville is down to their last out. This Ottawa squad has seen their in-division rivals win four straight championships. And they are one strike away from getting one of their own. Pardinho. The 1-2 to Jones. Reaches out, grounds one to first base. Nunez will tag the bag. Collision at first, but Jones is out, and that'll do it. The Ottawa Titans are 2026 Frontier League champions. They get their first championship in franchise history as they win two straight here at home, and they beat Evansville in four games to claim their first title. Frontier League trophy will remain north of the border. Quebec wins four straight, and Ottawa takes the 2026 championship against Evansville. As the Titans and 9,009 of their friends are celebrating here in Canada's capital. A brutal end to a great season for Evansville. A lot to be happy about. A lot to celebrate. And a lot of hope for the future. Ottawa wins this one 4-0. 4 runs, 10 hits, no errors. Evansville, no runs, 3 hits, and 1 error. Nobody's left the stadium yet here in Ottawa. As the trophy celebration coming soon here for the Titans, they pick up their first championship in franchise history, and the Otters fall just short in 2026. Fantastic season, though, for Evansville. They win 62 games. They break their franchise win record within the 96-game slate. Got win number 58 back in late August on the 28th against the Crushers. They finished with 62 wins, 62-40. They fought all the way to the end, taking out two very good teams in the playoffs. They were down a game against Schaumburg. They came back to win two on the road at Wintrust Field. Win the first two against Washington in the conference finals, and they lose two on the road, but they come back and win game five to advance to this spot. They take game one. They shut out Ottawa. But in the end, the Titans were just a little too much. They had great offense, good pitching. They didn't even need too much offense in this one. They only scored 4 runs. It was the pitching. Kai Hampton, 8 scoreless, no walks and 7 strikeouts. And Pardinho with a scoreless inning in the ninth to finish the job off here for Ottawa.

baseball by 2027. Just all around fantastic work from this entire roster, all the way from the top, the pitching rotation. The bullpen was phenomenal. The hitting, they hit 300 in a season. Became the second team in Frontier League history to hit 300 in a season. Ended up clinching the playoffs for the 15th time and making it to their 8th championship series. There's a lot to be hopeful about for next season. 2027, just around the corner. It'll be here before you know it. But for now, just a unfortunate end to what has been a phenomenal 2026. 114 games of Otters baseball, the most in franchise history. But Ottawa comes away with the title. For one last time, everybody here at Ottawa Stadium, I'm Evan Patoka. We will see you in 2027 for the start of a new Evansville Otters season, looking to build off on a 62-40 campaign that sent them all the way to Game 4 of the Championship Series. Enjoy your off season. Enjoy your night. Enjoy your weekend. Enjoy your month. Enjoy the rest of 2026, and we'll see you next season.

Ajá.

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1: I don't believe it. Don't touch me. Hey, Ray. Hey, Sugar. Tell them who we are.
2: 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We got golden fingers. And we're loved everywhere we go.
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